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9: Top stories this hour. Donald Trump says the Strait of Hormuz will open again this week as a peace deal's been agreed with Iran. But Tehran's deputy foreign minister says any understanding between the two nations doesn't mean there's trust. The US says this will bring peace and security to the whole region, while Iran claims it forced the US to accept its terms. The prime minister's set to announce sweeping social media reforms later, including a ban. There are reports the UK could follow Australia in raising the minimum age for sites like TikTok, Snapchat and Instagram to 16. More from Culture Secretary Lisa Nandy.
10: It does mean you change the presumption at a very early age to stop the situation where kids as young as 8, 9, 10, 11 are going onto social media sites because all of their friends are on them at an age when they're not emotionally equipped to be able to cope with it.
9: Switzerland's rejected a population cap after becoming the first country in the world to hold a referendum on the issue. 45% supported a figure of 10 million compared to 55% who didn't. A new attempt to legalise assisted dying in England and Wales has been launched. Proposed legislation ran out of time in the House of Lords earlier on in the year. Sport and Curaçao have played their first World Cup game ever, while the Netherlands drew with Japan. Joe Rawson reports from the United States.
11: It didn't come alive until the second half, but what a 45 minutes in Dallas, with Japan scoring an 88-minute equaliser to draw 2-2 with the Netherlands. Virgil van Dijk and Crayencio Somerville got the goals for the Dutch. Earlier, it was a historic moment for Curaçao, but a result that strengthens the argument for those that say the expanded World Cup will see too many disparities in the group stages. They lost 7-1 to Germany.
9: Meanwhile, the Ivory Coast beat Ecuador 1-0. And England cricketer Ollie Robinson's out of the second test against New Zealand due to injury. The bowler suffered a sore knee after training on Friday. From Sky News, that's the latest. I'm Bev Rimmer.

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6: Top stories this hour. Donald Trump says the Strait of Hormuz will open again later this week as a peace deal has been agreed with Iran. But Tehran's deputy foreign minister says any understanding between the two nations doesn't mean there's trust. Our US correspondent Mark Stone says the shipping lane that's vital for the world's oil supply isn't under President Trump's control.
7: He can't authorise it to be opened. It's not his authorisation. That's sort of Trumpian language that is frankly meaningless. This is a positive development, but it's full of pitfalls, it's full of jeopardy, and there are many different ways in which it could fall apart.
6: It's thought Sir Keir Starmer will announce sweeping social media reforms later to protect under-16s online. The social media ban's expected to be announced at Downing Street following calls for change from parents. The Conservatives say it's shameful it's taking the Prime Minister's job to be on the line for the government to U-turn on the issue. A new attempt to legalise assisted dying in England and Wales has been started. Proposed legislation ran out of time in the House of Lords earlier this year. The former Labour deputy leader Roy Hattersley has died at the age of 93. Sir Keir Starmer's leading tributes and has called him a giant of the Labour movement. Sport and Curaçao have made history with a first World Cup goal in their heavy 7-1 defeat to Germany. Captain and former Aston Villa midfielder Leandro Bacuna says they've done their country proud.
8: It's our first goal ever, you know, we qualified first time ever, so I think the people will still be happy. They will cheer us on till the last game. No matter what we do, I think we are heroes. And yeah, we have to see where we can get some points to make them actually more happy than they are already.
6: Japan drew 2-2 with the Netherlands, while the Ivory Coast beat Ecuador 1-0. And Lewis Hamilton's cut Kimi Antonelli's lead in the Formula One driver's standings to 41 points after taking victory at the Barcelona Catalunya Grand Prix. It's the seven-time champion's first win for Ferrari. From Sky News, I'm Bev Rimmer.

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8: Top stories this hour. The US and Iran say they've reached a deal to end their war. President Trump says it'll mean the Strait of Hormuz will reopen immediately and Tehran will never be allowed to have a nuclear weapon. Sir Keir Starmer's promising to call time on a system that's failing our kids ahead of an expected social media ban. It's thought the Prime Minister will announce sweeping reforms for under-16s later. Esther Jai has been calling for a full ban since her 16-year-old daughter Brianna was murdered by two other teenagers in Cheshire.
9: Children's brains are obviously still developing and they deserve the same protections online than what we would expect in the physical world. We've reached a point where the evidence is now impossible to ignore.
8: Former deputy leader of the Labour Party, Lord Hattersley's, died at the age of 93. Sir Keir Starmer described him as a giant of the Labour movement. And Germany have made a confident start to their campaign with a 7-1 thrashing of Curaçao in Group E. Japan drew 2-2 with the Netherlands in Group F.
10: Now for the news across South and West Wales. The Welsh Rugby Union has spent around £1 million installing solar panels on the roof of the Principality Stadium. More than 3,000 panels have been fitted at the Cardiff venue. The WRU says it could save up to £400,000 a year on energy bills. Primary pupils across Carmarthenshire, Pembrokeshire and Ceredigion have released a new song. The project involves 50 schools and hundreds of children and includes a music video filmed at local landmarks. A Pembrokeshire chapel has asked county planners for permission to keep a temporary porter cabin used as a Sunday school. Bethlehem Chapel near Haverford West needs to retain the structure whilst it raises the remaining funds needed to build a permanent classroom. And extra bus services are being added to a route between Bridgend and Kimmer after funding was given by Bridgend Council and the Welsh Government. Three evening journeys and an extra morning service will be added to the number 70 from the beginning of August.
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10: A bright start with sunny spells, but getting cloudier as the day goes on, with highs of 21 Celsius. That's the latest. I'm Caroline Verdon.
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7: It's a morning Monday breakfast. That weekend went so quick, didn't it? Hope yours was good. Dermot Kennedy on the way after Kevin Little to start things off. 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

0: 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So some sunny spells across Carmarthenshire today. 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
16: Well, it's a quiet start this morning on the roads, just looking at the Traffic Wales cameras, and all clear for the M4 in both directions. No delays around Junction 49 at the Pont Abram roundabout, and the A48 also looking okay heading up towards Carmarthen. No problems for the A40 between Carmarthen and St Clair's. And in Pembrokeshire, traffic flowing freely on the 4076 Freeman's Way coming out of Haverford West towards the Merlin's Bridge roundabout. That's the latest.
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0: Sounding great this morning. Classic, eternal, BB Winans, I Want to Be the Only One from the 90s. I wonder if it'll be a 90s year on the top 10 at 10 this morning. We do it every weekday morning at 10. It's my favourite time of the day. 10 songs from one mystery year. Have a go, see if you can work out which year it is when it starts at 10 this morning. Radio Carmarthen
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0: Love his songs. There's Alex Warren, Ordinary, Radio Carmarthenshire. So someone in Carmarthenshire could be winning a very extraordinary prize this week. Make me a
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11: No delays on the roads so far this morning. Things looking okay in Pembroke Dock for the A477 London Road, just around the Waterloo roundabout. And the A4076 Dredgeman Hill, just up towards the Merlin's Bridge roundabout on the outskirts of Haverford West. That's also looking okay. In Carmarthenshire, no delays on the A40 between Carmarthen and St Clair's. The A48 also looking okay, heading down towards junction 49 of the M4, the Pont Abram roundabout, and the M4 itself also clear this morning. That's the latest.
6: Travel
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Calvin Harris and Rag and Bone Man Giant on Monday Breakfast. So are you going on holiday this year? We've been urged to make sure our passports are in date. So there are some restrictions entering some countries around the world where you have to have a certain amount of time left on your passport. So if you've booked a holiday, make sure you check your passport. I remember one time, many years ago, booking a holiday, walking out the travel agent and then thinking, hang on a minute, is my passport still in date? And it wasn't. And I had to go up to Newport to the passport office and get it all sorted. It was very stressful. Managed to do it in time, but still, don't get yourself into that kind of situation. I can vouch for the stress. Right, Nelly Furtado now. Here's I'm Like a Bird on Monday Breakfast.

0: love her voice so much. There's CNS Biro and Die on This Hill. So you might have heard already, we are giving away another £750,000 on Friday. It could be yours. We're doing this every Friday in June. And I've got the full details on how you can enter if you haven't done already, just after 7. News update next. Radio
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3: The top stories this hour. Iran and the United States have reached a peace deal with an official signing due to take place in Switzerland on Friday. President Trump says it will mean the Strait of Hormuz will reopen immediately and Tehran will never be allowed to have a nuclear weapon. Iran's deputy foreign minister spoke on state TV last night.
4: We have no trust whatsoever in the enemy. Our trust is in our military power, our diplomatic strength and the support and unity of our own people. For that reason, implementation of this memorandum is extremely important.
3: The Prime Minister is to announce this morning sweeping reforms around children's use of social media. He's expected to ban young people under the age of 16 from major platforms, including TikTok, Snapchat and Instagram. Labour's former deputy leader Roy Hattersley has died. He was 93. Sir Keir Starmer's called him a giant of the Labour movement. And a new attempt to legalise assisted dying in England and Wales has been launched. Proposed legislation failed to pass earlier this year, having run out of time in the House of Lords.
5: Now for the news across South and West Wales. The parents of baby Jacob Simpson, who died 4 days after being born at Glangwely Hospital, say they're still waiting for answers 4 years on. The coroner for Carmarthenshire and Pembrokeshire has apologised for delays and says the case is now a priority. An NHS investigation identified failings in care and Howelvar Health Board has admitted negligence. The Welsh Rugby Union has spent around £1 million installing solar panels on the roof of the Principality Stadium. The WRU say it could save up to £400,000 a year on energy bills. Extra bus services are being added to a route between Bridgend and Kimmer after funding was given by Bridgend Council and the Welsh Government. Three evening journeys and an extra morning service will be added to the number 70 from the beginning of August. And more than 500 schoolchildren from Carmarthenshire, Pembrokeshire and Ceredigion have recorded a Welsh language song to mark 50 days until the National Eisteddfod arrives in the area. The project involves pupils from 50 primary schools.
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5: A bright start with sunny spells, but getting cloudier as the day goes on, with highs of 21 Celsius. That's the latest. I'm Caroline Verdon.
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0: Always sounds amazing in the sunshine. Radio Carmarthenshire, sunny spells across Carmarthenshire today. And there's the New Radicals, You Get What You Give. So I hope you're feeling okay today. Studies have found that people are less likely to smile naturally on a Monday morning before around 11:16 a.m. So it takes us ages to recover mentally from the weekend. That explains a lot, doesn't it?
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8: Still no major issues on the M4 this morning. Just starting to pick up a little bit on the eastbound side of the 4138 onto Delice Road. Just heading up towards Junction 48. But not looking too bad around Junction 49 and deep on Abram roundabout. The A40 between Carmarthen and St Clair's has also moving fairly well this morning. And into Pembrokeshire, still looking okay for the northbound side of Dredgeman Hill. That's the 4076. Just up towards the Merlin's Bridge roundabout on the outskirts of Haverford West. That's the latest.
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0: If You Had My Love. 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You could be winning big money with us this week. 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

0: so good. The Goo Goo Dolls and Iris on Radio Carmarthenshire Breakfast. We'll get the latest on the roads across Carmarthenshire soon. But first, have you entered for your chance to win this? 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
8: Slow traffic now on the westbound A465 down towards Llandudno at junction 43 of the M4. And traffic also picking up in Carmarthenshire for the 413 onto Dyce Road at Llangennock. Just heading up towards the M4 at junction 48. Elsewhere, though, no major issues on the A40 between Carmarthen and St Clair's. And into Pembrokeshire, just slowing up a little bit on the northbound side of the 4076 Dredgman Hill up towards the Merlins Bridge roundabout. No major issues, though, in or out of Haverford West. That's the latest.
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Tony Braxton and Break My Heart on Monday Breakfast. So a bit of sunshine this morning. Make the most of it though, it's going to become cloudy this afternoon. Chance of rain by this evening overnight and yeah, more rain tomorrow and Wednesday. The sunshine does look like it might come back on Thursday though. It's nice over the weekend, wasn't it? I hope you got to enjoy a little bit of it. My sun parasol worked in the end. I was talking about my sun parasol last week. Yeah, it worked.

0: Just what we've all been waiting for, brand new music from Taylor Swift. I knew it from her album. It's a good song, isn't it? Right, morning. Right then up Monday morning for you with Taylor Swift and more big songs coming your way as well. The Killers, something to sing along to, and also a bit of Tom Grennan after the news update at 8 next. Radio Carmarthen
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7: The top stories this hour. Sir Keir Starmer's expected to announce sweeping social media reforms today, including a ban for under-16s. The Prime Minister's just beginning a press conference. 16-year-old Tyler Parsons is the Member of Youth Parliament for Dorset.
8: I would hope there was an under-13-year-old ban because I think it would be harder to get round. But I also think parents should take the responsibility. They should be able to take young people's phones away from them. They have restrictions you can put on their phone, screen time, they can search the phone to make sure they're not downloading apps.
7: The US and Iran have announced they've agreed to terms to end the war. An official deal is due to be signed on Friday. President Trump says it will mean the Strait of Hormuz will reopen immediately and Tehran will never be allowed to have a nuclear weapon. Former deputy leader of the Labour Party, Lord Hattersley, has died aged 93. Sir Keir Starmer's described him as a giant of the Labour movement. And a bill to legalise assisted dying in England and Wales will be brought back to Parliament. Previous attempt was held up in the House of Lords.
9: Now for the news across South and West Wales. The parents of baby Jacob Simpson, who died 4 days after being born at Glanglwily Hospital, say they're still waiting for answers 4 years on. The coroner for Carmarthenshire and Pembrokeshire has apologised for delays and says the case is now a priority. An NHS investigation identified failings in care and Hywel Dda Health Board has admitted negligence. The Welsh Rugby Union has spent around £1 million installing solar panels on the roof of the Principality Stadium. The WRU say it could save up to £400,000 a year on energy bills. Extra bus services are being added to a route between Bridgend and Kimmer after funding was given by Bridgend Council and the Welsh Government. 3 evening journeys and an extra morning service will be added to the number 70 from the beginning of August. And more than 500 schoolchildren from Carmarthenshire, Pembrokeshire and Ceredigion have recorded a Welsh language song to mark 50 days until the National Eisteddfod arrives in the area. The project involves pupils from 50 primary schools.
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9: A bright start with sunny spells, but getting cloudier as the day goes on, with highs of 21 Celsius. That's the latest. I'm Caroline Verdon.

0: It's Ella Langley and Choosing Texas on Radio Carmarthenshire. So some sunny spells across Carmarthenshire today then. The weather's actually trending online, so I reckon we're going to have nicer weather towards the end of this month. We've got a bit of rain on the way this week, so tomorrow looks a bit wet, unfortunately, but they reckon that we're going to get hit sort of towards the end of this month by a heat bubble, which is drifting in from Europe, apparently. So they reckon temperatures towards the end of the month could get warm again. Let's keep our fingers crossed. Also trending this morning in the news, apparently the UK's favourite takeaway is a pizza. So 20% of us rate pizza as our favourite food to order. Chinese food is closely followed behind. So number two is Chinese food and then Indian food. So did you have any of that over the weekend? Oh, my mouth is watering here now. We'll get an update on the roads. Next then, music soon from Pitbull and Kesha on Monday morning. Radio Carmarthenshire.
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4: Queuing traffic on the westbound side of the A465 from Neath towards Llandarcia at junction 43. Looking a little slow too on the 4067 towards Ynysforgan at 45. And also busy on the eastbound 413 onto Dyce Road in Carmarthenshire, just heading up towards junction 48 of the M4. The A40 between Carmarthen and St Clair's, that's not looking too bad. In Pembrokeshire, some slow traffic on Dredgeman Hill, just heading up towards the Merlin's Bridge roundabout on the outskirts of Haverford West. That's the latest.
3: Travel
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0: So back to the 90s with No Doubt and Don't Speak, sounding great this morning. Tell you what else sounds great, listening to us on our website. 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That's free of charge. And you'll find more details there on how you can win £750,000 with us. I've got the details here on the show soon. And Whitney Houston next.
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0: It's Alex Warren and Fever Dream, Radio Carmarthenshire Breakfast Morning. A road seemed to be moving fairly well, bit busy on parts of the M4 if you're heading from Hendy towards Swansea. We'll keep you updated and get the latest on the road soon first. Have you entered for your chance to win this? Make me a
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11: They've got some slow traffic on the northbound side of the A4076 Dredgeman Hill in Pembrokeshire, just heading up towards the Merlin's Bridge roundabout on the outskirts of Haverford West. No delays, though, in Pembroke Dock for the A477 London Road. In Carmarthenshire, the A40, that's moving well. The A48 down towards junction 49 of the M4, also clear. Traffic starting to ease a little bit on the eastbound side of the 4138 onto Delice Road, just up towards junction 48 of the M4 as well. That's the latest.
9: Travel
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0: It's Ed Sheeran, Castle on a Hill. So today is National Beer Day. National Beer Day. Why on a Monday? Why didn't they have National Beer Day on Saturday, for example, you know? We could have all partaken then. They always do this, don't they? If it's your birthday today, happy birthday to you. You share it with Mo Salah, the footballer, 34 years old today. Nadine Coyle from Girls Aloud at 41 years old today. And also Noddy Holder, a lead singer of Slade, of course, the one who wrote the song Merry Christmas, Everybody. It's Christmas, him. Yeah, he's 80 years old today.
1: Just something about you. Wait, I'm looking at you, whatever. Keep looking at me. You're scared now, right? Don't feel me, baby. It's just us.

0: New music from the script. That one's called Man in the Arena. Really good stuff. So, morning. Cheers for listening. We'll get a news update at 9 next. Music from Katy Perry, some Shania Twain, and a reminder on how you can win $750,000.
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12: The top stories this hour. In the last hour, the Prime Minister's announced a full ban for under-16s from social media platforms, including TikTok, Snapchat and Instagram.
13: It's making it easier for bullies to harass and abuse them. And it could even be harming their mental health. Exposing them to content that is dangerous, because that's what grabs the attention. It's designed to be addictive.
12: The announcement comes after a government-led public consultation. Sir Keir Starmer says it'll come into force early next year. The US and Iran are on the verge of a peace deal after agreeing to a tentative framework. It would bring an end to nearly 4 months of fighting. The assisted dying bill in England and Wales is returning to Parliament. A fresh attempt to legalise the practice will be introduced by Labour MP Lauren Edwards in the coming days. And Curaçao have made history with a first World Cup goal in their 7-1 defeat to Germany. The smallest nation at the tournament equalised against the four-time winners in their opening Group E fixture.
14: Now for the news across South and West Wales. The parents of baby Jacob Simpson, who died 4 days after being born at Glangluilli Hospital, say they're still waiting for answers 4 years on. The coroner for Carmarthenshire and Pembrokeshire has apologised for delays and says the case is now a priority. An NHS investigation identified failings in care and Hywel Dda Health Board has admitted negligence. The Welsh Rugby Union has spent around £1 million installing solar panels on the roof of the Principality Stadium. The WRU reviews say it could save up to £400,000 a year on energy bills. Extra bus services are being added to a route between Bridgend and Kimmer after funding was given by Bridgend Council and the Welsh Government. Three evening journeys and an extra morning service will be added to the number 70 from the beginning of August. And more than 500 schoolchildren from Carmarthenshire, Pembrokeshire and Ceredigion have recorded a Welsh language song to mark 50 days until the National Eisteddfod arrives in the area. The project involves pupils from 50 primary schools.
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14: A bright start with sunny spells, but getting cloudier as the day goes on, with highs of 21 Celsius. That's the latest. I'm Caroline Verdon.
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0: at breakfast. We are taking the sting out of Monday morning with Shania Twain soon. Olivia Rodrigo.

Shania Twain, and that don't impress me much on Radio Carmarthenshire Breakfast Morning. 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You can also listen to all our sister stations on there as well. And if you like that one from Shania Twain this morning, Nation 90s

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0: is all we need. That's got me right in the mood for the top 10 at 10 this morning. So from 10 every weekday morning, 10 classic songs like that one from Blue, One Love. And the 10 songs will be from one mystery year. I wonder if you can work out which year it is. Starts at 10 this morning, okay? Don't miss it. Lady Gaga playing soon, bit of Ray, and a reminder on what you need to do if you'd like to start this weekend by winning £750,000.
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0: So Sick from Neo on Radio Carmarthenshire Breakfast Morning. 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

0: It's Mr. Know-It-All from Teddy Swims. My mum's a big fan of Teddy Swims. All right, stick around then. We are going back in time next, as we do every weekday morning from 10. The top 10 at 10. So 10 tunes from one mystery year. Let's see if you can work out the year.
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13: Top stories this hour. The Prime Minister's announced that children under the age of 16 will be banned from social media.
14: Social media is making children unhappy. It's making it easier for bullies to harass and abuse them, exposing them to content that is dangerous. A technology that intrudes into every corner of a life, almost impossible to escape.
13: They'll be blocked from accessing platforms including TikTok, Snapchat and Instagram. It follows a similar move by Australia in December, Sir Keir Starmer says. It'll come into force early next year. The US and Iran have agreed to terms of a tentative peace deal. It's due to be signed on Friday, but Israel says the agreement does not include its operations in Lebanon. The assisted dying bill in England and Wales is returning to Parliament. A fresh attempt to legalise the practice will be introduced by Labour MP Lauren Edwards in the coming days. And Germany have made a confident start to their World Cup campaign with a 7-1 thrashing of Curacao. Japan secured a 2-2 draw with the Netherlands.
15: Now for the news across South and West Wales. The parents of baby Jacob Simpson, who died 4 days after being born at Glanglwili Hospital, say they're still waiting for answers 4 years on. The coroner for Carmarthenshire and Pembrokeshire has apologised for delays and says the case is now a priority. An NHS investigation identified failings in care and Hywel Dda Health Board has admitted negligence. The Welsh Rugby Union has spent around £1 million installing solar panels on the roof of the Principality Stadium. The WRU say it could save up to £400,000 a year on energy bills. Extra bus services are being added to a route between Bridgend and Kimmer after funding was given by Bridgend Council and the Welsh Government. Three evening journeys and an extra morning service will be added to the number 70 from the beginning of August. And more than 500 schoolchildren from Carmarthenshire, Pembrokeshire and Ceredigion have recorded a Welsh language song to mark 50 days until the National Eisteddfod arrives in the area. The project involves pupils from 50 primary schools.
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15: A bright start with sunny spells, but getting cloudier as the day goes on, with highs of 21 Celsius. That's the latest. I'm Caroline Verdon.
9: The top 10 at 10.
0: You ready for this then? Monday's top 10 at 10. It's an awesome one this morning. We're going to start with a big song from Maroon 5 in the charts in our mystery year.

0: at 10.
1: Maroon 5 and Don't Wanna Know. Also Zara Larsson, Lush Life. Big hits from which year? So we had a big referendum in this year. You remember that referendum? Yeah, the Brexit referendum happened. Also, do you remember this? It was massive.
2: The Japanese gaming company Nintendo have jumped by nearly a quarter following the success of its new Pokemon Go smartphone app. It debuted at the top of the gaming charts in the US last week. It's to be released in Japan soon. Millions of users have already downloaded the game. The
1: BBC. So we were all sort of walking around searching for Pokemon. Pokemon Go became massive in this year. When was it though? This is

0: It's Mike Posner, and I took a plane to Ibiza. Also, Little Mix, shout out to my ex. So in this year, Stranger Things first appeared and instantly became a huge hit. What's the year? Leicester City Football Club shocked the sporting world by winning the Premier League in this year as well. We're going to find out the year soon. Radio Carmarthen
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2: This just in. Reports are coming in of important news for anyone wanting new flooring, beds and blinds. Aideen Carpets have moved to Station Approach in Carmarthen. 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
2: 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But that headline again, Aideen Carpets have moved to Station Approach by the train station in Carmarthen.
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0: and Him for the Weekend, Sia, the Greatest, and also Callum Scott, Dancing on My Own, the Tiesto remix, big in our mystery year. So you might remember this tune. It was used very specifically for something in this year. That girl is a real crowd, please. Small world, all the friends know of me. Remember that? Young bull living like a... That was used on the Mannequin Challenge, of course. Had us all, well, standing still, didn't it? Finding Dory, one of the biggest family films of this year as well. What's the year? We're going to find out soon. And I've got two more songs to go for you before we reveal the year. Next, stay here for music from Bruno Mars. Radio for more
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0: Bruno Mars before it, 24K Magic, last two songs on the top 10 at 10 for your Monday. But what was the year this morning? We mentioned Pokemon Go was big. We were all doing the mannequin challenge as well. Wasn't that long ago, really? Although, kind of was. Doesn't feel that long ago, but it kind of was. Take you back to 2016 this morning, 10 years ago. Can you believe that?

0: 'cause it's you.
1: Just great, that song. Bella Kay, I love it, I love it, I love it, and I do love it. Someone else I love on the radio is the lovely Claire Scott, who's up next with music from Alex Warren, some Sonic, and a bit of Taylor Swift, all with Claire, after the news update next. Radio, come on, the
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10: The top stories this hour. The Prime Minister says he wants to give kids their childhoods back as he confirms a ban on social media for all under 16s.
11: I feel for this generation. I think back to my own childhood. And yes, the early 1970s weren't always picnic. But we didn't have to deal with anything like this. A technology that intrudes into every corner of a life.
10: Young people won't be able to have accounts on TikTok, YouTube, Snapchat or Instagram. Sir Keir Starmer says the measures will come into force next spring. The US and Iran have reached an initial agreement which would see peace brought to the Middle East. Mediators in Pakistan had said the deal would include Lebanon, but Israel insists its forces will stay in the country. Investigative journalist Roger Cook has died at the age of 83. His family says he passed away peacefully on Saturday after a short illness. And MPs will have another chance to legalise assisted dying in England and Wales. The previous bill was blocked by the House of Lords.
12: Now for the news across South and West Wales. More than 3,000 solar panels have been installed on the roof of the Principality Stadium. The Welsh Rugby Union spent around £1 million on fitting the devices. It's hoped they'll save up to £400,000 a year on energy bills. A Carmarthenshire housing development's received national recognition for high standards of building work and site management. The Pant Glass scheme in Carmarthen was highly commended at the LABC Warranty Brick Awards, which judge safety, workmanship and site quality across the UK. planners are considering a bid to keep a temporary classroom at a chapel near Haverford West after its previous permission expired in February. Reverend Jennifer Goff wants to extend the porta cabin's use to prevent disruption to the active Sunday school congregation. And funding from the Welsh Government and Bridgend's Council will mean residents will benefit from extra bus services between Bridgend and Kimmer. From the beginning of August, an extra morning service and three evening journeys will make the link between the town and Rhondda Valley easier.
2: 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With J.E. Lawrence. Red and Black Tankers could be delivering heating oil in your area today. Call Carmarthen 222 122.
12: Staying mainly bright, but we can expect those cloudy spells to get heavier with highs today of 21 Celsius. That's the latest. I'm Caroline Verder.
0: Well, it's just gone 11 o'clock. Good morning to you. I'm Claire. I'm with you here till 3 o'clock this afternoon with music on the way from Sonique. We've got a great song from Alex Warren on the way after one for you Swifties. It's

0: like it feels so good. Happy Monday to you. So we are 5 days away from another big amount of cash.
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Well, good morning to you. This is Radio Carmarthenshire. Happy Monday. I hope you had a weekend of sunshine and enjoyed doing sunshiny things across Carmarthenshire, because it looks like it's clouding over today and then it's going to be rain expected this evening and lots of rain tomorrow. But we got your music covered here with Pink next.

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12: 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Warming undertones. Mixed, you make a spirited Moscow Mule. 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

0: Somba and Homewrecker, hello and good morning to you. Happy Monday. And one of my favourite headlines is from the news on the weekend. Justin Trudeau defends skipping Canada World Cup match for Katy Perry boyfriend duties. So 54-year-old Justin was criticised for skipping his country's first game in the international tournament hosted by the US, Canada and Mexico. And Katy's set was opening the America side of things, wasn't it? So I think they were performing in LA and he chose to skip Canada's first match and just do boyfriend duties. I love that. That's really sweet. Well done, Justin. You scored bonus points with Katy Perry there. So good on you. All right, coming up next, music on the way from Lizzo and Olly Murs and the Rizzle Kicks all on the way. Radio
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0: Sienna Spiro, Material Lover. Hello and good morning to you. I mean, it's going to be afternoon very soon. Your news at midday and your weather is on the way very, very soon. So make sure you keep listening because we've got some great songs on the way for you as well after your news and your weather update where you are. We've got Taylor Swift on the way for you Swifties. We've got James Arthur and Anne-Marie on the way with their beautiful duet from The Great Showman. And after your news, it's Christina Aguilera for you.
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13: Social media is making children unhappy. A technology that intrudes into every corner of a life. Almost impossible to escape.
12: Prime Minister Sir Keir Starmer made the announcement this morning as kids were setting off to school. 9-year-old Mark gave us his reaction.
14: Some people that I know are going to be very annoyed with TikTok being banned and like Instagram and stuff because they are all over it most of the time.
12: In other news, the US and Iran have announced a framework for peace. It's due to be signed in Switzerland on Friday. Investigative journalist Roger Cook has died at the age of 83. He was perhaps best known for his programme, The Cook Report. In sport, today's World Cup games include Spain v Cape Verde. Elsewhere, Uruguay meet Saudi Arabia and Belgium take on Egypt in Seattle.
15: Now for the news across South and West Wales. More than 3,000 solar panels have been installed on the roof of the Principality Stadium. The Welsh Rugby Union spent around £1 million on fitting the devices. It's hoped they'll save up to £400,000 a year on energy bills. A Carmarthenshire housing development's received national recognition for high standards of building work and site management. The pant glass scheme in Carmarthen was highly commended at the LABC Warranty Brick Awards, which judge safety, workmanship and site quality across the UK. Planners are considering a bid to keep a temporary classroom at a chapel near Haverford West after its previous permission expired in February. Reverend Jennifer Goff wants to extend the porter cabin's use to prevent disruption to the active Sunday school congregation. And funding from the Welsh Government and Bridgend's Council will mean residents will benefit from extra bus services between Bridgend and Kimmer. From the beginning of August, an extra morning service and 3 evening journeys will make the link between the town and Rhondda Valley easier.
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15: Staying mainly bright, but we can expect those cloudy spells to get heavier with highs today of 21 Celsius. That's the latest. I'm Caroline Verdon. Radio
0: Carmarthen Show. Well, it's just gone 12 o'clock and we've got some great music on the way for you. Swifties, get ready for the fate of Ophelia. We've got James Arthur and Anne-Marie, but up first... Radio Carmarthen Show. Bring it, Christina.

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0: Well, good afternoon. This is Radio Carmarthenshire and you're with Claire until 3 o'clock. 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

0: Love it. Jax Jones, Ella Henderson, This Is Real. Hello and good afternoon. And we are 5 days away from this.
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0: JLS, Everybody in Love, and it makes me think about Perry, formerly of Little Mix, who married Alex Oxlade-Chamberlain at the weekend in Portugal. So, Little Mixer, Perry is married. Congratulations to her. Rudimental is up next. Radio
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10: I know you moved on to someone new. 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

0: Miles Smith and Niall Horan, two of the nicest guys in pop and a nice pair to team up as well with Drive Safe. All right, coming up then, your news at 1 o'clock. We'll have a look at the weather near you and great music. We got music on the way from Busted, a great song. We got Bruno Mars and the lady whose very important Canadian boyfriend stiffed Canada's first match to do boyfriend duties with her.
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12: The top stories this hour. The Prime Minister says he will not compromise on the safety and happiness of our children as he confirms a social media ban for under-16s. By early next year, young people in the UK will be blocked from accessing platforms like TikTok and Instagram. YouTube, which is also on the list, has warned the move could push kids towards less safe services, while the NSPCC has called it a win for children and parents. The Court of Appeal has ruled a decision to ban Palestine Action as a terror organisation was lawful. In February, judges at the High Court deemed the prescription disproportionate. The US and Iran have announced a framework for peace. It's due to be signed in Switzerland on Friday, aiming to end the fighting on all fronts, and will see the Strait of Hormuz also reopen. And investigative journalist Roger Cook has died at the age of 83. He was perhaps best known for his programme The Cook Report, which ran for 16 series as he pursued criminals and corrupt officials.
13: Now for the news across South and West Wales. More than 3,000 solar panels have been installed on the roof of the Principality Stadium. The Welsh Rugby Union spent around £1 million on fitting the devices. It's hoped they'll save up to £400,000 a year on energy bills. A Carmarthenshire housing development's received national recognition for high standards of building work and site management. The pant glass scheme in Carmarthen was highly commended at the LABC Warranty Brick Awards, which judge safety, workmanship and site quality across the UK. Planners are considering a bid to keep a temporary classroom at a chapel near Haverford West after its previous permission expired in February. Reverend Jennifer Goff wants to extend the porter cabin's use to prevent disruption to the active Sunday school congregation. And funding from the Welsh Government and Bridgend's Council will mean residents will benefit from extra bus services between Bridgend and Kimmer. From the beginning of August, an extra morning service and three evening journeys will make the link between the town and Rhondda Valley easier.
14: 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Lawrence. Red and Black Tankers could be delivering heating oil in your area today. Call Carmarthen 222 122.
13: Staying mainly bright, but we can expect those cloudy spells to get heavier with highs today of 21 Celsius. That's the latest. I'm Caroline Verdon. Carmarthenshire's
0: best music. It's just got 1 o'clock. We've got Bruno Mars on the way, Busted, and up first, it's Katy Perry.

0: Oh, what a tune. It is so feel good. It's Busted and Year 3000. And if this is you on Friday, you are also going to be feeling pretty good.
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0: So on Friday we've made Dawn's wildest dreams come true. She netted £750,000. 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

0: Good afternoon. 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Hope you have a lovely weekend. And ladies, we've got Taylor Swift on the way for you too on Radio Carmarthenshire.
1: Who remembers this? 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

0: that Draco Malfoy is back single again. So Harry Potter star Felton might soon slither in DMs if you're a singleton, as he split from his girlfriend 6 years, Roxanne Dania. Now, obviously, you probably have to be based somewhere where he is. So I guess it's unlikely that it's going to happen to any of us in our area of Wales. I don't know, you might be a Tom Felton fan and just, you know, frequent the London area or wherever he's from. He's somewhere, I don't know where, but insiders have said that he's back on the celeb dating app Raya. So he first used Raya after meeting jewellery designer Roxanne, but now it seems that's all over, he's back on Raya. So there you go. I had to read it because the Harry Potter star, he's Malfoy, and the Slytherin to your DMs was just such a beautiful pun, I have to say it. So there you go, I couldn't help myself. Okay, coming up, we've got some great beats away from the Backstreet Boys. We've got Sheer and Shape to ask smart people to get to hear some people. You'll play it sorted.
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0: absolutely love her. It's Olivia Dean and Man I Need. Now, if you're a big nature enthusiast and you particularly love underwater stories and underwater stuff, I've got to be honest and I've got to put my hand up and say, I'm just not a fan of being in the sea and seawater and stuff like that. I don't like not knowing what's under there. And one of the things I know could be under there now is octopuses, because apparently there's a big octopus invasion and it's reached Wales. So it does sound like the plot of a low-budget horror film, but scientists say octopus numbers have exploded around UK waters and the boom has now spread as far as Wales and Scotland. So you could be, I don't know, swimming out in the sea and be greeted by a little octopus. But leave them alone, because they're really, really nice. Your news is next.
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4: The top stories this hour. Sir Keir Starmer says he's giving children their childhoods back by banning social media for under 16s. From early next year, they won't be able to access sites like TikTok, Instagram and Facebook. The move has been welcomed by many child safety campaigners, but Renee Jones, whose son Noah is challenging Australia's blanket ban, says it hasn't worked there.
5: If children did suffer an inconvenience of having an account closed, it's been opened in a different name, it's been set a different age range to successfully get over the ban.
4: The US and Iran have announced a framework for peace. It's due to be signed on Friday, aimed at ending the fighting on all fronts and seeing the Strait of Hormuz also reopen. Two men have been convicted of plotting to damage property linked to Sir Keir Starmer. It's after a car, once owned by the PM, was set alight in North London last May, along with his former home. And it's understood the former Manchester United boss Ruben Amorim agreed to become AC Milan's new head coach.
6: Now for the news across South and West Wales. More than 3,000 solar panels have been installed on the roof of the Principality Stadium. The Welsh Rugby Union spent around £1 million on fitting the devices. It's hoped they'll save up to £400,000 a year on energy bills. A Carmarthenshire housing development's received national recognition for high standards of building work and site management. The Pant Glass scheme in Carmarthen was highly commended at the LABC Warranty Brick Awards, which judge safety, workmanship and site quality across the UK. Planners are considering a bid to keep a temporary classroom at a chapel near Haverford West after its previous permission expired in February. Reverend Jennifer Goff wants to extend the porter cabin's use to prevent disruption to the active Sunday school congregation. And funding from the Welsh Government and Bridgend's Council will mean residents will benefit from extra bus services between Bridgend and Kimmer. From the beginning of August, an extra morning service and three evening journeys will make the link between the town and Rhondda Valley easier.
2: 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Red and Black Tankers could be delivering heating oil in your area today. Call Carmarthen 222 122.
6: Staying mainly bright, but we can expect those cloudy spells to get heavier with highs today of 21 Celsius. That's the latest. I'm Caroline Verdon.
7: Well, it's just gone 2 o'clock. Olivia Rodrigo's on the way. A great song from the Kid Laroi, but my favourite from the Sister Sisters right now. Enjoy.

0: I love it. It's Olivia Rodrigo and Drop Dead, and this is happening in about 5 days' time. Make
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0: Calvin Harris and Sam Smith promises. A very good afternoon to you. So, big showbiz news. If you're interested, Molly Mae Hague and Tommy Fury have finally revealed the name of their newborn son. He wore them on his boxing shorts in a match at the weekend. And their baby boy's new name is Midas, which is Greek, apparently. So, there you go. Now you know. DJ Sammy's up next. Radio Glamorgan
1: 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Everyone's getting caught up in the football madness. So if you fancy taking a break from shouting at the telly, Betfair Casino have hit the back of the net. In more ways than one, with their hot new game,

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0: Well, good afternoon. This is Radio Carmarthenshire. 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

0: Harry Styles' American Girls, and he must like them because he's rumoured to be engaged to one, Miss Zoe Kravitz. So we'll have to wait and see until they announce that publicly. But that's it from me then. I'm going to be back tomorrow from 11 o'clock. Phil Hoyles is with you now, and he's got some great music on the way after your news and the weather near you. He's got Natasha Bedingfield on the way, Alex Warren, and a great song from Neo. So enjoy, Phil. He's on the way after 3 o'clock. Radio, come on, the
1: 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Ym Mhrifysgol Cymru y Drindod Dewi Sant. 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
9: The top stories this hour. The Prime Minister's acknowledging some under-16s will try to find their way around a social media ban, but Keir Starmer says he won't compromise on the safety and happiness of our children by introducing restrictions from next spring. Technology giants will be liable for enforcement action if they fail to comply. A car has crashed into a nursery playground in Cheshire, seriously injuring a 2-year-old boy. It happened just before 10 this morning in Ellesmere Port. Two men have been found guilty over arson attacks on property is linked to Keir Starmer, which police say aimed to cause unrest. The court heard Roman Larinovich and Stanislav Karpiuk were paid by a Russian-speaking mastermind. They started the fires last May. Commander Helen Flanagan's head of counter-terror policing in London.
10: There is no evidence to suggest they knew who they were targeting or why, but clearly the tasking was to intimidate and create fear for the Prime Minister.
9: And a day after defeat in the final at Queen's Club, Emma Raducanu has withdrawn from this week's Nottingham Open.
11: Now for the news across South and West Wales. The leader of Pembrokeshire County Council says it's a pleasure to see so many young people create a song celebrating their local area. Tessa Hodgson has praised 50 schools from Carmarthenshire, Pembrokeshire and Ceredigion who have celebrated 50 days until the National Eisteddfod visits the area. A new housing development in Carmarthen has been praised at a national award scheme recognising high-quality construction. The Pant Glass project, which includes both executive and affordable homes, was highly commended for standards including safety, workmanship and energy-efficient features. Bethlehem Chapel says it's working on plans for a permanent Sunday school building after applying to extend its current temporary arrangement. Pembrokeshire Council officers who approved a community extension for the chapel earlier this year will decide at a later date. And funding from the Welsh Government and Bridgend Council will mean residents will benefit from extra bus services between Bridgend and Kimmer. From the beginning of August, an extra morning service and three evening journeys will link the town to Rhondda Valley.
12: Weather.
13: With J.E. 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
11: It's becoming cloudier heading into the early evening with rain expected to highs of 23 dropping to 13. That's the latest. I'm Josh Tate.
14: Good afternoon. It's Phil through till 7 o'clock today playing the big songs at drive time. Coming up, Alex Warren and Natasha Bedingfield. We start the show today with this playing from Neil.

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0: Greetings on your Monday afternoon. Hello, it's Phil Hoyles. It's drive time through till 7 o'clock today. Just checking what's happening in your showbiz. And Callum Turner has revealed that his new wife, Dua Lipa, is moving to the States to be by his side. It's quite appropriate, isn't it? And when they're married, they need to be by each other's side. Also making news, Harry Styles and his record-breaking 12-night Wembley residency is now underway. And Strictly Come Dancing is making news at the moment as well, as one of its stars, Oti Mabuse, is pregnant with her second child, which is lovely news. And of course, Strictly all over the news at the moment with the celebrity reveals for 2026. Very early this year, though. Usually this happens at the end of the summer, not the beginning of. But we'll run with this. That's all right. Lacey Turner from EastEnders now confirmed. Danny Dyer is also confirmed. That's Danny Dyer, not from EastEnders, but his daughter, also called Danny Dyer. And Delta Goodrum is the latest name to be added to that list as well, which is great. We'll find out more, of course, in due course. We're expecting another one today, so we'll give you all the details on that as soon as it happens.
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0: 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It's Phil through till 7 o'clock today. So the weather today is not too bad, is it? The humidity is quite high today, though, but certainly feeling warmer. And no chance of rain in the next few hours as well. By the looks of it, the earliest we're going to get that is briefly tomorrow morning. Radio
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0: Brie Female Attitude and Flowers, and before that, Somber and Homewrecker. It's Phil Hoyles. It's the big drive home on a Monday. How are we finding you today? It's Monday, the 15th of June. It's also today, if you're finding Monday's a bit of a kind of day, don't worry, it's almost over. But today is Beer Day Britain Day. It's marked at 7 o'clock tonight with a national cheers to beer. Which is making, have no doubt, a lot of people feel, right, this is nice weather to do that. That'd be fine. So that's happening later on today. If you're celebrating your birthday, many happy returns to you. You're celebrating with Helen Hunt today. She's celebrating her 63rd birthday. Courtney Cox is celebrating her birthday today too, as she turns 62. She's from Friends fame, of course. Justin Fletcher, Mr. Tumble, is also celebrating her birthday. He's 65. And Nadine Coyle from Girls Aloud, 41 years of age today. You're indeed celebrating your birthday today. Many happy returns to you from all of us at the station. Music playing on the show for you next then from Mark Ronson after the latest news on the roads. That's coming up in just a moment. Radio
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4: Good afternoon. Hi to you. I'm Jules Buckley. Some queues down towards Park Trostre, away from Devon, through the halfway lights on the southbound side of the A4138. Busy at the Pont Abram roundabout at the end of the M4 at junction 49. A40 a little bit slow in patches through Llandeilo, heading through towards the top end of Carmarthen. Just off the Cleddau Bridge, building southbound in towards Pembroke Dock on the 477. And Dredgeman Hill slow, heading north in towards Haverford West. And that's the latest.
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0: It's a great song, isn't it? Lewis Capaldi and Stay Love. It's Phil Hoyles, right through till 7 o'clock today. Playing the biggest songs at drive time. If you fancy getting in touch, 07740938500 is the number. You can also get in touch on the Nation Player and our Facebook page as well. 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
9: The top stories this hour. You've been telling us what you think to under-16s being banned from social media.
10: I'm very in favour of it.
11: Hats off to Kit. I actually think it was a really safe move. I just actually hope it they see it through.
12: I do think it's become a really dangerous place for young people, but I think that banning something reduces your opportunity to educate about how to use it appropriately.
9: From early next year, children won't be able to access sites like TikTok, Instagram and Facebook. Prime Minister Sir Keir Starmer says he's giving children their childhoods back. The move has been welcomed by some child safety campaigners. The Solicitor General's asked the Court of Appeal to decide if the sentence handed to Henry Novak's killer was too low. Vikram Digwal was jailed for at least 21 years for fatally stabbing the student in Southampton last December and falsely claiming to have been racially abused. And protests have followed the Court of Appeal upholding a ban on Palestine Action as a terror organisation. Five judges overturned a High Court ruling made in February.
13: Now for the news across South and West Wales. The leader of Pembrokeshire County Council says it's a pleasure to see so many young people create a song celebrating their local area. Tessa Hodgson has praised 50 schools from Carmarthenshire, Pembrokeshire and Ceredigion who have celebrated 50 days until the National Eisteddfod visits the area. A new housing development in Carmarthen has been praised at a national award scheme recognising high-quality construction. The Pant Glass project, which includes both executive and affordable homes, was highly commended for standards including safety, workmanship and energy-efficient features. Bethlehem Chapel says it's working on plans for a permanent Sunday school building after applying to extend its current temporary arrangements. Pembrokeshire Council officers who approved a community extension for the chapel earlier this year will decide at a later date. And funding from the Welsh Government and Bridgend Council will mean residents will benefit from extra bus services between Bridgend and Kimmer. From the beginning of August, an extra morning service and three evening journeys will link the town to Rhondda Valley.
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13: It's becoming cloudier heading into the early evening with rain expected to highs of 23 dropping to 13. That's the latest. I'm Josh Tate. Radio Carmarthen Show.
0: Good afternoon. Let's get you back to the music then with a big song from the Stereophonics to start the hour. Radio Commodore Show. It's Dakota. Good afternoon.

of Ophelia and Becky Hill before. I remember it's Philpott on Drive Time. Some great music playing right the way throughout the afternoon. On the 1981, Duran Duran released their self-titled album. It featured their 10 hit single Girls on Film. The album eventually peaked at number 3 in the official charts. And it was also on this date in 2004 that the IIT's music launched in France, Germany, and right here in the UK as well, revolutionising music and the way we enjoy it as well.

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10: Hi again, I'm Jules Buckley. Busy on the A48 now, eastbound in towards Ponte de Ice and east towards the M4 to Pont Abram, junction 49. A queue's heading towards Llanelli, firstly around Park Trostra for the A4138, then eastbound on the Sandy Road, queuing past Colleague Sir Gar as well. A little bit slow west of St Clair's on the A40 and on the A477, and still quite slow too on all approaches at the Merlin's Bridge roundabout this afternoon too. And that's your latest.
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0: It's Ella Langley on Drive Time for a Monday. Now, this is properly interesting because there's a new study saying it's not just how long you sleep, but it could actually be affecting how quickly your body ages as well. Researchers have looked at data from over 500,000 people and found there's basically a sweet spot when it comes to sleep. And if you get too little or too much, it could be speeding up your aging across things like your brain and your heart and even your immune system. The magic number is not exact, really. It's somewhere between 6.5 to just under 8 hours a night. Now, I monitor my sleep. I go on those sleep apps. And if you've got one, the chances are you can have are slightly obsessed by it as well. In fact, I wouldn't say I'm slightly. I think I'm proper obsessed. I look at it every single morning just to see how much deep sleep I had. And as far as total sleep is concerned, I had 8 hours, 4 minutes last night. So that's over what I should be getting, isn't it? Which is a bit bizarre. It's kind of mad because we all thought that the more sleep you get, the better it was, right? But apparently that's not the case. Less than 6 hours or more than eight, and your body is basically like, nope, and starts aging faster instead. So yeah, it turns out the sleep isn't just about feeling less tired. It's basically your body going into full overnight maintenance and repair mode, depending on how much sleep you're getting. Music on the way then on the show. We've got Jason Mraz after the latest news on the roads today. Radio
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15: Hi again, I'm Jules Buckley. Very slow at the moment approaching the Lacher Bridge on the eastbound side of the A484 bypass, heading back towards Trostra, that congestion. The A48, that's slow eastbound too, towards the M4, going 49 at Pont Abram. There's queue to the Waterloo roundabout to the east of Pembroke Dock, either side of London Road, A477. Sydney Raceway, the southbound A40, going in towards Haverford West, the outbound side of Freeman's Way, that's slow to the Merlin's Bridge roundabout.
14: Travel
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0: Waco with Lee Jukes in the mornings. 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My name is Phil, with you through till 7 o'clock, Monday through Friday. 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
12: The top stories this hour. A former teacher has been found guilty of the murder of a baby boy he'd adopted with his partner. Preston Davey was 13 months old when he died in 2023 in Blackpool. 37-year-old Jamie Varley is due to be sentenced later this week, along with his partner who was found guilty of causing or allowing the death of a child. Facebook, Instagram and Snapchat are warning a social media ban for under-16s could push children into unregulated areas of the internet. Sir Keir Starmer's confirmed blanket restrictions for children from next year. These 10 and 11-year-olds in Devon gave us their reaction.
13: I haven't got a phone yet, so I haven't even had a chance to see what it's like properly, but then at the same time, I don't really want to find out.
14: I think that's going to be really good for like people's mental health and also their attention span in school.
15: You got plenty of other things to do other than just look on your phone.
12: And yellow heat health alerts have been issued for London, the South East and parts of Eastern England as temperatures rise this week. Forecasters say highs could reach 30 degrees Celsius by Friday.
16: Now for the news across South and West Wales. The leader of Pembrokeshire County Council says it's a pleasure to see so many young people create a song celebrating their local area. Tessa Hodgson has praised 50 schools from Carmarthenshire, Pembrokeshire and Ceredigion who have celebrated 50 days until the National Eisteddfod visits the area. A new housing development in Carmarthen has been praised at a national award scheme recognising high-quality construction. The Pant Glass project, which includes both executive and affordable homes, was highly commended for standards including safety, workmanship and energy-efficient features. Bethlehem Chapel says it's working on plans for a permanent Sunday school building after applying to extend its current temporary arrangements. Pembrokeshire Council officers who approved a community extension for the chapel earlier this year will decide at a later date. And funding from the Welsh Government and Bridgend Council will mean residents will benefit from extra bus services between Bridgend and Kimmer. From the beginning of August, an extra morning service and three evening journeys will link the town to Rhondda Valley.
17: Weather
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16: It's becoming cloudier heading into the early evening with rain expected to, highs of 23 dropping to 13. That's the latest. I'm Josh Tate.
0: 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Music coming up on the show in just a moment from Bruno Mars after we start the hour with

0: It's The Calling, it's Wherever You Will Go. It's Phil on the big drive home today. Now, if you're off to see Take That at the Principality Stadium tomorrow, have a fantastic time. It's going to be very busy, isn't it? Both on the rails and the roads before you even get there. And if you're planning on heading down to the M4 tomorrow, TfW Trains and Cardiff are basically saying there's a load of summer gigs happening, like Mika, who performed across the weekend, and Take That tomorrow. Now, transport providers have just announced a massive wave of extra late night trains and services to cope with the influx of fans. They're warning people to plan ahead now before they plan tomorrow, just to make sure that you actually know where you're going to be and how you're going to be getting home. I mean, being stranded on a train station is an absolute nightmare, isn't it? So know before you go is the message coming in today. Music coming up on the show then very soon. We'll play some Take That. And Beyonce on the way for you next.
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11: Hi again, good afternoon. I'm Jules Buckley. Seeing some queues at the moment either side of the Lochair Bridge, just west of the bridge, getting word through of a possible collision. So queuing eastbound on the A494, just heading away from Binia at the moment. A little bit slow too at the Pont Abram roundabout. Of course, that's the end of the M4, junction 49, a queue building towards there, eastbound on the A48. Dredgeman Hill, the Merlin's Bridge roundabout, and the outbound side of Freeman's Way slow, heading away from Haverford West. And for now, that's the latest.
10: Travel
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0: Jane Coyle from the band is celebrating her birthday today. She's 41 years of age. It's Girls Aloud and Call the Shots. It's Drive Time. It's Phil Hoyles through till 7 o'clock today. On the day then, in 1973, that Marvin Gaye released Let's Get It On. What a tune that was. And way back in 1215, the Magna Carta was signed in England on this day as well. Checking your showbiz for today, Danny Dyer is making her Strictly comeback a year after she was forced to retreat from the competition. And also Olivia Rodrigo is making news at the moment as well, as she's revealed in a health confession that she is 60% deaf in her left ear. It just goes to prove, doesn't it? Whatever you have kind of impeding, in this case your hearing, you can still succeed in whatever you want to do. She's a massive pop star. And even though she has 60% hearing, it's not affecting her at all. Music coming up on the show then after the latest news on the roads. I've got Sam Fender. Radio
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20: Hi again, I'm Jules Buckley. Very slow west of the Lacher Bridge between the Berwick and the Ispiti roundabouts. The A484 is part blocked and queuing. Very big queues at the scene of a collision there. The A48 eastbound still slow towards the M4 Pontarbrum. And the Pont-Lesnevern Bridge eastbound queuing to the Penn Sam roundabout south of Carmarthen. A lane up there queuing back towards the showground. That's due to a collision there. And of course, Freeman's Way still queuing as you head out of Haverford West. And that's the latest.
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0: Great right, tunes on your radio all of the time. It's Phil Hoyles on Drive Time every weekday afternoon after 3 o'clock. Some more great music on the way in just a moment. 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
11: The top story is at this hour. The Prime Minister says he's not prepared to compromise on the safety and happiness of children by banning social media for under 16s.
12: This is a big step. 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
11: From next spring, children won't be allowed to access apps like Instagram, TikTok and Facebook. Caroline Wilgoose's son Harvey was stabbed to death at school in Sheffield last year after an argument over social media. She fears a ban will just make the issue worse.
13: There's that much money in social media. They should use that money to keep them safe. Children aren't silly. They can go another way around it, which could make it even darker.
11: A former teacher's been convicted of murdering the baby he'd adopted months earlier. Jamie Varley's partner, John McGowan Fazakerley, was found guilty of allowing the death of 13-month-old Preston Davy in Blackpool in 2023. And almost 60 people have been arrested at a protest outside the Royal Courts of Justice. It came after the Court of Appeal upheld a ban on Palestine Action being ruled a terror organisation.
14: Now for the news across South and West Wales. The leader of Pembrokeshire County Council says it's a pleasure to see so many young people create a song celebrating their local area. Tessa Hodgson has praised 50 schools from Carmarthenshire, Pembrokeshire and Ceredigion who have celebrated 50 days until the National Eisteddfod visits the area. A new housing development in Carmarthen has been praised at a national award scheme recognising high-quality construction. The Pant Glass project, which includes both executive and affordable homes, was highly commended for standards including safety, workmanship and energy-efficient features. Bethlehem Chapel says it's working on plans for a permanent Sunday school building after applying to extend its current temporary arrangements. Pembrokeshire Council officers who approved a community extension for the chapel earlier this year will decide at a later date. And funding from the Welsh Government and Bridgend Council will mean residents will benefit from extra bus services between Bridgend and Kimmer. From the beginning of August, an extra morning service and 3 evening journeys will link the town to Rhondda Valley.
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14: It's becoming cloudier heading into the early evening with rain expected too. Highs of 23 dropping to 13. That's the latest. I'm Josh Tate.
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0: It's Bell 3 till 7 o'clock today. Final hour of the show then, and we start it with Britney Spears and Tom.

0: We go, Shawn Mendes and Britney Spears and Toxic on the big drive home today. Now, just checking what's happening in the papers for you. And a third of football fans believe they could score a winning penalty at the World Cup. I don't know about that, but I had a record, a personal best, if you will, in keepy-uppies across the weekend. I was very proud. I'm not very good at keepy-uppies at the best of times. My personal best is 2.
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8: Hello again, I'm Jules Buckley. Still some queues between Llanelli and Swansea. Just west of the Lacher Bridge, the A484, the bypass, remains partially blocked between the Berwick and Ysbyty roundabouts. It's due to a collision there, still causing quite big delays. And there's a breakdown to the south of Carmarthen over the Pont Lesnefan Bridge. That's down to one lane. The queue at the moment on the A40 heading back towards the showground. And just heading to the east of Pembroke Dock, still busy at the Waterloo roundabout for the A477 London Road.
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0: It's Ray, it's Where Is My Husband on Drive Time for a Monday, making news in the papers for you today. Traditional games like Wink Wink Murder are dying out at kids' parties, which is a bit of a nightmare. Not really sure what Wink Wink Murder is. I think it could be like hide and seek, maybe, or good night, Mr. Wolf, goodbye, Mr. Wolf, or hello, Mr. Wolf. What was that one about Mr. Wolf called? That's making news today anyway. And also, too much perfume and using deodorant instead of showering are the top fragrance icks. Absolutely, as it should be. That's making news today as well. Music coming up on the show then from Bruno Mars. The Lazy Song is on the way after the latest news on the roads.
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9: Good evening. Hello, I'm Jules Buckley. A little bit slow heading down towards Swiss Valley this evening on the southbound side of the A476. Much better between the Aspiti and Berwick roundabout west of the Lacher Bridge on the A484. The bypass now clear from an earlier collision. And to the south of Carmarthen, clear now eastbound too towards the Pensam roundabout. The breakdown's gone across the Pontlesnevern Bridge. A little bit slow towards St Clair's eastbound for the A40 and northeastbound for the A477 this evening.
8: Travel
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0: 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Thanks very much for listening today. Back again tomorrow for Drive Time. We start, of course, at 3 o'clock tomorrow afternoon. Join me tomorrow if you can. Have a great rest of your Monday. Stay nice and cool if you can today. Got your latest news coming up and more great music right through your evening. 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
9: The top stories this hour. A former teacher has been found guilty of the murder of a baby boy he'd adopted with his partner. Preston Davey was just 13 months old when he died in 2023 in Blackpool. 37-year-old Jamie Farley will be sentenced later this week. Children have been telling us what they think to being banned from social media.
10: I haven't got a phone yet, so I haven't even had a chance to see what it's like properly. But then at the same time, I don't really want to find out.
11: I think that's going to be really good for like people's mental health and also their attention span in school.
12: You got plenty of other things to do other than just look on your phone.
9: Sir Keir Starmer's confirmed blanket restrictions for children under 16 from next year. Facebook, Instagram and Snapchat are warning a social media ban could push young people into unregulated areas of the internet. And yellow heat health alerts have been issued for London, the South East and parts of Eastern England as temperatures rise this week. Forecasters say highs could reach 30 degrees Celsius by Friday.
13: Now for the news across South and West Wales. The leader of Pembrokeshire County Council says it's a pleasure to see so many young people create a song celebrating their local area. Tessa Hodgson has praised 50 schools from Carmarthenshire, Pembrokeshire and Ceredigion who have celebrated 50 days until the National Eisteddfod visits the area. A new housing development in Carmarthen has been praised at a national award scheme recognising high-quality construction. The Pantglass project, which includes both executive and affordable homes, was highly commended for standards including safety, workmanship and energy-efficient features. Bethlehem Chapel says it's working on plans for a permanent Sunday school building after applying to extend its current temporary arrangements. Pembrokeshire Council officers who approved a community extension for the chapel earlier this year will decide at a later date. And funding from the Welsh Government and Bridgend Council will mean residents will benefit from extra bus services between Bridgend and Kimmer. From the beginning of August, an extra morning service and three evening journeys will link the town to Rhondda Valley.
1: 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Lawrence. Red and Black Tankers could be delivering heating oil in your area today. 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
13: It's becoming cloudier heading into the early evening with rain expected to, highs of 23 dropping to 13. That's the latest. I'm Josh Tate.

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